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1: 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As commissioned by the mission headquarters, I take this chance to brief you about the Shenzhou 23 manned spaceflight mission.
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1: 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Crew members are Zhu Yangzhu, Zhang Zhiyuan, Li Jiaying, with Zhu Yangzhu as the mission commander.
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1: 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Zhang Zhiyuan was a pilot from Air Force. 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
1: 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Long March 2F-123 carrier rocket will be filled with propellant afterwards. It is the 7th manned mission of space station's utilization and development phase and 40th space flight mission of China manned space program.
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1: 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In addition,One crew member will carry out a one-year in-orbit stay experiment.
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1: 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The spacecraft will dock with the radio port of the Tianhe core module to form a three-module and three-ship assembly.

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1: 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The astronaut crew is in good condition. Facilities and equipment of ground systems perform well. The space station operates normally in orbit. All systems go for launch.
0: 神舟二十一号航天员乘组在与神舟二十三号航天员乘组完成在轨轮换后，返回东风着陆场。以上是这次任务的有关情况，下面我愿意回答大家的提问。
1: 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This is the brief of the mission. Now I'm glad to answer your questions.
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1: 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Could you update us on the Shenzhou 21 crew's work during their in-orbit stay? What have they achieved so far?
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1: 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Now, the Shenzhou 21 astronaut crew has been in orbit for 203 days and is expected to set a new record for the longest in orbit stay by a Chinese astronaut crew. Everything's going smoothly and the three are doing well.
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1: 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Zhang Hongzhang.Who was on his first mission, served as a payload expert and completed experiments on electrochemical and optical studies of lithium batteries, as well as experiments related to life sciences, fluid dynamics, and combustion testing. Wu Fei has become the youngest Chinese astronaut to perform a spacewalk.
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1: 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They successfully raised mice in a sealed environment in orbit for the first time in China, which sets the stage for future space mammal experiments. Also, they synthesized low-defect indium selenide crystals in space. Back on Earth, this technology has already been used to make prototype transistors that work way better than the ones made on the ground.
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1: 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They've also come up a basic model to assess how tired the crew gets from exercise.
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1: 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They also successfully ignited a new type of propellant in orbit.And capture dynamic optical data of the catalytic ignition and sustained burn process.
0: 目前，神舟21号航天员乘组正在开展乘组轮换和返回前的各项准备工作。谢谢。
1: 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Thank you.
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1: 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So, what did we learn from that real-life test? What are the key takeaways?
0: 感谢您对应急任务的关注。此次任务在20天内稳步高效完成了应急处置工作，主要收获一是充分验证了打一备一滚动备份策略的科学性有效性，载人航天工程始终保持强烈的风险意识和底线思维，自2021年空间站在轨建造启动以来，始终按照打一备一的方案组织任务实施。
1: Thank you for your concern. Over the course of 20 days, the emergency response operations went smoothly and efficiently. Here are the key takeaways. First, we fully proved that one active, one standby rolling backup strategy is scientifically sound and actually works. The manned space program has always kept a strong sense of risk awareness and a bottom line mindset.Ever since space station in orbit construction began in 2021, all missions have been strictly carried out according to that plan.
0: 面对突发情况，任务总指挥部最快速度调动力量，最大限度统筹资源，迅速制定航天员乘组返回和飞船应急发射方案，按计划实现了航天员安全返回。备份飞船成功对接空间站，在实战中全面检验了滚动备份策略的科学性、完备性和有效性，为空间站长期安全运行积累了宝贵经验，也为国际航天领域高效应对突发事件提供了成功范例。
1: When the unexpected situation arose, The mission headquarters quickly coordinated resources to the greatest

0: extend, and draw up plans for bringing the crew back and launching an emergency spacecraft. As planned, the astronauts returned safely, and the backup spacecraft successfully docked with the space station. This real-world scenario gave us a complete validation that the rolling backup strategy is scientifically solid, comprehensive, and effective, and it's given us invaluable experience for the long-term safe operation of CSS. It also provides a good model for the global space community on how to handle emergencies quickly and effectively.
1: 二是，更加强化了确保航天员生命安全的发展理念。历次任务工程权限始终把确保任务安全，特别是航天员生命安全，作为根本出发点和落脚点。风险评估坚持最坏情况假设，最高标准衡量。
0: Second, it really reinforced our development philosophy of putting astronaut safety first. Throughout all missions, the entire team has always made mission safety, especially the safety of the astronauts, the number one priority and the ultimate goal. When assessing risks, we always assume the worst-case scenario and hold ourselves to the highest standards.
1: 通过重大风险的考验，进一步强化了载人航天人命关天的意识，进一步锤炼了严胜细实、万无一失的作风。
0: By going through this major risk test, we've strengthened our belief that in human spaceflight, nothing is more important than human life. We've also sharpened our work ethic, strict, cautious, meticulous, and reliable, to make sure everything is absolutely safe.
1: 三是，对空间碎片形式和在轨飞行器空间碎片防护要求有了更加深刻的认识，为后续管控和应对此类风险意识积累了宝贵的实践经验。即将发射的神舟23号载人飞船舷窗空间碎片防护方面已经进行了适应性改进，增强了神舟载人飞船防护空间碎片的能力。
0: Third, we now have a much clearer picture of the space debris environment and what it takes to protect orbiting spacecraft from it. That's given us really useful practical experience for handling this kind of risk in the future. The upcoming Shenzhou 23 spacecraft has already been adapted with improvements to its window protection against space debris, which enhances its ability to withstand impacts.
1: 此外，这次应急行动中，广大媒体朋友们给予我们极大的支持，与航天人一起见证历史，创造历史，书写历史，用媒体人专业的视角展示了有自信、有担当、有能力的中国航天形象，诠释了我国制度优势、科技实力和发展前景。在此，代表工程权限对媒体朋友们长期以来的关注和支持表示衷心的感谢。
0: Plus, during this emergency mission, our media friends were incredibly supportive. You stood with the space team and witnessed, made, and wrote history. Through your professional view, you showed the world a confident, capable, and responsible Chinese space program, and really highlighted the strengths of our system, our tech abilities, and our future potential. On behalf of everyone in the program,I want to sincerely thank all our media friends for your long-term support and attention.
1: 我们也将认真汲取此次实战经验，以高昂的斗志和更严谨的作风，继续完成好后续各项工作，为迈向更深、更远的太空而不懈奋斗。谢谢。
0: We'll take this experience to heart.And with even more energy and a sharper, more careful approach, we will continue to successfully carry out all the future missions ahead as we keep striving to venture further into space. Thank you.
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1: 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You just mentioned that 李嘉莹, the astronaut from Hong Kong, is on this mission.Could you tell us how her training has been going and how she's doing physically and mentally right now? Also, how does Hong Kong contribute to the development of the country's space program?
2: 感谢您的提问。航天员黎嘉莹于2024年8月入队，先后完成了八大类200余项训练科目，累计1700多个学时，以优秀成绩通过了飞行资格评定。
1: Thank you for question. The astronaut Li Jiaying joined the team in August 2024. Since then, she has completed over 200 training modules across 8 major categories, totaling more than 1,700 training hours, and passed the flight qualification with flying colors.
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1: According to the plan, she has done intensive training in space science experiments.Space Station Systems Management and operating both the human spacecraft and the robotic arm. She has met all the requirements, and right now she's serving as the payload expert on Shenzhou 23. She's in good shape overall, and the crew is really clinking.
2: 关于香港力量如何助力国家航天事业的发展，近些年，我们欣喜地看到香港科研力量积极融入国家航天事业发展大局，香港高校和科研机构与国家相关科研团队进行了深入交流合作。
1: In recent years, we've been really happy to see that Hong Kong's research capabilities have been actively plugged into the broader national space effort. Universities and research institutions in Hong Kong have been doing deep exchanges and working closely with national research teams.
2: 本月刚刚发射的神舟天舟十号货运飞船搭载了由香港高校成研的轻小型温室气体点源探测载荷，可对中低纬度范围内的重点排放点源的大气、二氧化碳和甲烷浓度进行高分辨率监测。与此同时，还有一些项目正在深入论证推进。
1: 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Meanwhile, several other projects are currently being studied in depth and pushed forward.
2: 我们相信在一国两制下能够充分发挥香港国际化的优势，进一步汇聚和培养高端科技创新人才，为我国载人航天事业发展贡献力量。谢谢。
1: We believe that under one country, two systems, we can fully leverage Hong Kong's international strengths to attract and cultivate top science tech innovation talent and keep contributing to the nation's human space program. Thank you.
3: 好，下一个问题。
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1: I'm with China Military. How this mission?

0: When an astronaut doing a full year stay is going to help with CSS long-term operation, who's going to be that astronaut? And what science experiments are going to be for the Shenzhou 23 mission?
1: 谢谢您的提问。关于第一个问题，安排一名航天员执行一年期在轨驻留试验，绝非是时间上将两个半年期任务简单累加。为期一年的太空驻留，一是将实施我国首个太空人体研究计划，全面获取航天员更长期飞行数据，丰富任务实施经验；二是将验证航天员长期飞行健康保障能力，完善在轨医疗与防护体系；三是将为科学项目和相关技术验证提供更长期的延续性研究机遇。
0: Thank you for your question. On the first question, a one-year stay in orbit by a wet astronaut is not simply the same as stacking two six-month missions. First, we are going to do China's first human research program in space. That will give us a full set of data on how astronauts handle longer flights and help us build more experience. Second,It will test how well we can keep astronauts healthy over the long haul and help us upgrade our in-orbit medical and safety systems. And third, it will allow us to do more long-term continuous research on science projects and tech demos.
1: 关于第二个问题，根据计划安排，后续会根据具体在轨任务执行情况予以确定。
0: As for the second question,According to the schedule, we'll make that decision based on the actual progress of in-orbit mission.
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0: On the third question, as planned, the Shenzhou 23 crew will carry out more than 100 new projects during their time in orbit. These projects will dive deep into cutting-edge science and tech in areas like space life science, material science, microgravity fluids, medicine, and new tech.
1: 其中，在生命科学领域，利用斑马鱼胚胎、小鼠胚胎以及干细胞构建的人工胚胎，探索建立从低等脊椎动物到高等哺乳动物的太空胚胎研究体系，稳步推进空间生命孕育相关科学问题的系统性研究。
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0: 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Things like high-performance rare earth permanent magnet alloys and lightweight high entropy alloys.
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1: 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Thank you.
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1: 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What are the key things they are training on? And do they need to know Chinese for their daily training and for working together in orbit?
0: 谢谢您对中国载人航天工程首批外籍航天员的关心。今年航天日，两名巴基斯坦航天员已进驻中国航天员科研训练中心，与中国航天员一同参加任务训练。按计划，一名巴基斯坦航天员将作为载荷专家执行短期飞行任务，正在按照训练方案进行基础训练和航天专业技术训练，重点开展实际操作能力训练，确保巴基斯坦航天员具备完成飞行任务的能力。目前各项工作进展顺利。
1: Thanks for asking about the first international astronauts in China manned space program. On this year's Space Day, two Pakistani astronauts came to the Astronaut Research and Training Center to train alongside Chinese astronauts. According to the plan, one of them will be a payload expert on a short space mission. They're currently going through basic and specialized training as planned.With a lot of focus on practical skills to make sure they are fully capable of completing the mission. Everything's going well.
0: 关于中文学习，入队初期会集中开展汉语授课，强化中文学习，掌握汉语基本知识和执行飞行任务所需的相关口令词汇。谢谢。
1: During the early part of their training, they'll have intensive Chinese classes to improve their skills. They need to master basic Chinese and learn the key command words they'll use during space flights. Thank you.
2: 好，下一个问题。
4: 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Thank you.
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1: Thank you for your question. The China manned space program has always stuck to the principle of using outer space peacefully and expanding human civilization into space, building a community with a shared future for mankind through real actions.
0: 工程始终坚持一张蓝图绘到底，从发射载人飞船、突破关键技术到发射空间实验室，从完成空间站建造到进入空间站运营，再到月球探测，每一步都扎实推进，稳步实现让中国人的脚步从近地走向深空。
1: The program has followed one clear plan from the very beginning, from launching human spacecraft, breaking through key technologies, to launching space lab, from completing the construction of CSS to entering its operational phase, and now onto the lunar exploration. Every step has been steady and sure. We are making the dream a reality.

0: Belialty, taking the Chinese people from near Earth space all the way out into deep space.
1: 中国空间站作为国家级太空实验室，主要从三个方面有力支撑月球探测。一是空间站任务培养了一支执行过空间任务、拥有丰富太空飞行经验的航天员队伍，可为后续载人登月任务航天员乘组选拔提供坚实人才储备。
0: The China Space Station is a national-level space lab, and it provides strong support for the lunar exploration in three key areas. First, space station missions have helped us build a team of astronauts who've been to space and possess extensive spaceflight experience, providing a solid talent pool for the selection for future human lunar missions.
1: 二是，空间站已在轨稳定运行近四年。部署并验证了一系列面向载人登月关键系数，如刚实施的天舟十号货运飞船任务中就搭载了微重力环境下表面张力柱箱液体晃动试验项目，主要是验证载人登月相关飞行器技术指标要求设置的准确性和合理性。
0: Second,CSS has been operating steadily in orbit for nearly 4 years now, and is already tested and validated a number of key technologies needed for human lunar missions. For instance, during the recently completed Tianzhou-10 cargo mission, we carry out an experiment on how liquid sloshes inside a surface tension tank under microgravity. This was to verify that the technical specifications we set for human lunar spacecraft are accurate and reasonable.
1: 三是，空间站任务中由长征十号甲运载火箭和孟州飞船组成的新一代近地载人天地往返运输系统，与月球探测所需的长征十号运载火箭和孟州登月飞船系统采用了一体化设计与研制，未来两年通过多次空间站飞行任务验证，将全面提升其技术成熟度与任务可靠性，为首次载人登月打下坚实基础。此外，空间站长期在轨运营还可为未来月球科研开发和深空探测等任务提供更多更大空间在轨平台服务作用。谢谢。
0: Third, the new near-Earth human space transportation system, which includes the Long March 10A rocket and the Mengzhou spacecraft used in the space station missions, along with the Long March 10 rocket and the Mengzhou lunar landing system needed for lunar exploration,have all been designed and developed as one integrated system. Over the next 2 years, we'll validate it through multiple trips to the CSS that will fully boost their technical maturity and mission reliability, laying a solid foundation for the first human lunar landing. Plus, CSS long-term operation in orbit can provide more and larger platforms in space to support future missions like lunar research and development,as well as deep space exploration. Thank you.
2: 好，下一个问题。
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0: I'm with China Daily. We saw from earlier updates on the program's website that you are working on deeply integrating the crewed moon missions with the uncrewed ones. How is it going? And what's the latest on the lunar missions?
1: 感谢您的提问。为充分利用载人航天工程、嫦娥工程几十年积累的技术积淀与实践经验，我们对现有载人登月、无人探月从任务、资源、队伍、 三个方面进行整合，整合后统称为月球探测工程。前期，长征十号运载火箭、孟州载人飞船完成气流点火试验和零高度逃逸飞行试验后，相关产品进行了可重复适应性改造。在此基础上，今年年初，我们成功实施了长征十号运载火箭系统低空飞行演示验证与孟州载人飞船系统最大动压逃逸飞行试验，为后续可重复使用载人天地往返系统和载人登月打下了坚实基础。
0: Thank you for your question. To fully leverage the technical expertise and hands-on experience we've gained over decades from the manned spaceflight mission and Chang'e program, we've integrated the crewed moon mission with the uncrewed ones by pulling together tasks, resources, and teams. Now, the whole combined effort is simply called the Lunar Exploration Program. Earlier, we did tether ignition test and zero altitude escape flight test for Long March 10 rocket and the Mengzhou spacecraft. After that, we modified key components so they could be reused. Based on that, earlier this year, we successfully carried out low altitude demo test for Long March 10 system and max dynamic pressure escape test for Mengzhou system. These have laid a solid foundation for future reusable crewed transportation to space and for crewed moon missions.
1: 今年四月，嫦娥七号探测器已运抵中国文昌发射场，目前正在进行嫦娥七号任务发射前测试准备，各项工作正按计划有序推进，计划于下半年择机发射。嫦娥七号任务将采用绕、落、巡、飞跃等综合探测方式进行月球南极环境与资源勘探，并开展国际合作。
0: This past April, the Chang'e 7 probe arrived at China's Wenchang Space Launch Site. Right now, we are doing pre-launch testing and preparations, and everything's going smoothly as planned. The launch is set for a suitable time in the second half of the year. For the Chang'e 7 mission, we'll be using a combination of methods, orbiting,landing, roving, and flyby to study the environment and resources at the moon's south pole. There will also be international cooperation involved.
1: 后续，我们还将按计划组织完成长征十号运载火箭技术验证飞行、孟州载人飞船和揽月着陆器首次飞行等重要任务，全力以赴为如期实现2030年前中国人首次登陆月球的目标而努力奋斗。谢谢。
0: Next up, we'll be doing important missions like the Long March 10 technical validation flight and the first flight of Mengzhou spacecraft and Lanyue lander. We are confident and determined of sending the first Chinese astronaut to the moon by 2030, right on schedule. Thank you.
2: 感谢张俊波先生的介绍和回答。关于工程建设和后续任务的最新进展，我们将通过新闻媒体和载人航天工程官方网站继续发布。感谢大家对中国载人航天事业的关注和支持。新闻发布会就到这里，让我们共同预祝任务圆满成功。谢谢。
0: Thanks for Mr. Zhang Jinbo's introduction and answers. On following program construction and mission progress, we'll continue to post through media and CMSA website. Thank you for your concern and support for China's manned space flight. That concludes today's meeting. Let's wish a complete success for this mission. Thank you.
4: 您正在收看的是中国空间站系列直播特别节目，我们刚才一起关注的是神舟23号载人飞行任务新闻发布会。发布会上公布，神舟23号载人飞船瞄准明天23:08发射，飞行乘组由朱杨柱、张志远、黎佳莹组成，朱杨柱担任指令长，这是他第二次出征太空。张志远和黎佳莹分别来自于我国第三批、第四批航天员，是首次执行飞行任务。 三名航

0: and they were only making about $250 a year.
1: Oh.
0: And yet they were spending their money to plant the tree and the trees in the desert in Inner Mongolia. I couldn't believe that people would do this. They loved China so much that they were willing to do this.
2: 此后数月，塞考斯基每天下课一回到公寓就上网搜索，他希望能为殷玉珍的事业做些什么。最终，一家波士顿的机构同意全额转账。
0: So I just kept going because I knew that she deserved it. So then for like 3 months, I researched how do you get the money from the United States to China? The transfer, the taxes, the government red tape,
1: yep.
0: and everything.
1: Yes.
0: Eventually, we worked this all out.
1: Mm-hmm.
0: And they sent the $5,000 to Beijing.
2: 2000年5月，塞考斯基受邀飞赴内蒙古，在当地政府安排下，他第一次见到了电视里的那个女人。
0: All of a sudden, the lady from the TV walks into the room. And I said, that's the lady from the television show in October. I jumped out of my seat and I ran up to her.And I gave her a big hug. I couldn't believe that I was meeting her. She's a very sweet, traditional Chinese woman. Chinese women do not hug men in public. And they definitely don't hug foreigners. So she kept her hands down to her side. And she was scared. And she didn't speak English.
3: 然后那一刻看到你，他很惊讶，然后特别想跟你来个拥抱。
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0: I kept wondering, where are we going? There were no roads. We just drove over the sand. And she showed me the house that she lived in her first 2 years of marriage. I couldn't believe that.They lived in, not just slept in this. I was so stunned. Here this lady of very, very little income is doing all this. You have to understand, these trees that we put in the ground were no bigger than a pencil. They were literally the size of a pencil.
4: 那时间他说树活不了，我说你放心，肯定我能给你活。
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4: You are Blador.
5: Hello.
4: Hello.
0: This is amazing. I hope to be able to go to the embassy and also come back to China.All after July, probably July, August, or September, I will return to China. That I am so touched that she remembered me.
4: 2002年往下穿，我们人人有福有喜欢。
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0: 平洋彼岸的美国匹兹堡，一位已经退休的历史教师就很快被大家找到了。
1: From people that I knew and people that I didn't know. And I'm like, what's going on? Students of mine that are now in their 30s are emailing me from all around the world. Chinese students from New Zealand, from Australia.
0: 塞考斯基回忆，他和殷玉珍的故事源于1999年的洛阳。那年8月，42岁的塞考斯基通过中美教师交流项目，抵达洛阳外国语学校任教。一个偶然机会，他在中央电视台的英语节目中看到了殷玉珍和她的丈夫顶着重重困难，仍然坚持治沙的故事。
1: As I watched it, I was so touched.By the fact that she and her husband was suffering from lung disease at the time, and they were only making about $250 a year, and yet they were spending their money to plant the tree and the trees in the desert in Inner Mongolia. I couldn't believe that people would do this. They loved China so much.That they were willing to do this.
0: 此后数月，塞考斯基每天下课一回到公寓就上网搜索，他希望能为殷玉珍的事业做些什么。最终，一家波士顿的机构同意全额转账。
1: So I just kept going because I knew that she deserved this. So then for like 3 months, I researched.How do you get the money from the United States to China? The transfer, the taxes, the government red tape,
2: yep.
1: and everything.
2: Yes.
1: Eventually, we worked this all out,、
2: mm-hmm.
1: and they sent the $5,000 to Beijing.
0: 2000年五月，塞考斯基受邀飞赴内蒙古，在当地政府安排下，他第一次见到了电视里的那个女人。
1: All of a sudden, the lady from the TV walks into the room. And I said, that's the lady from the television show in October. I jumped out of my seat and I ran up to her and I gave her a big hug. I couldn't believe that I was meeting her. She's a very sweet, traditional Chinese woman.Chinese women do not hug men in public, and they definitely don't hug foreigners. So she kept her hands down to her side, and she was scared, and she didn't speak English.
3: 然后那一刻看到你，她很惊讶，然后特别想跟你来个拥抱。
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1: I kept wondering where are we going? There were no roads. We just drove over the sand. And she showed me the house that she lived in her first 2 years of marriage. I couldn't believe that they lived in, not just slept in this. I was so stunned.Here this lady of very, very little income is doing all this. You have to understand, these trees that we put in the ground were no bigger than a pencil. They were literally the size of a pencil.
4: 那时间他说树活不了，我说你放心，肯定我能给你活。
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0: The United States to China to transfer the taxes, the government red tape,
1: yep,
0: and everything.
1: Yes.
0: Eventually, we worked this all out.
1: Mm-hmm.
0: And they sent the $5,000 to Beijing.
2: 2000年五月，塞考斯基受邀飞赴内蒙古，在当地政府安排下，他第一次见到了电视里的那个女人。
0: All of a sudden, the lady from the TV walks into the room. I said, "That's the lady from the television show in October." I jumped out of my seat and I ran up to her and I gave her a big hug.I couldn't believe that I was meeting her. She's a very sweet, traditional Chinese woman. Chinese women do not hug men in public. And they definitely don't hug foreigners. So she kept her hands down to her side. And she was scared. And she didn't speak English.
3: 然后那一刻看到你，他很惊讶，然后特别想跟你来个拥抱。
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0: I kept wondering where are we going? There were no roads. We just drove over the sand. And she showed me the house that she lived in her first 2 years of marriage. I couldn't believe thatThey lived in, not just slept in this. I was so stunned. Here's this lady of very, very little income is doing all this. You have to understand, these trees that we put in the ground were no bigger than a pencil. They were literally the size of a pencil.
4: 那时间他说树活不了，我说你放心，肯定我能给你活。
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4: You are brother.
5: Hello.
0: This is amazing. I hope to be able to go to the embassy and also come back to China, all after July, probably July, August, or September. I will return to China. That I am so touched that she remembered me.
4: 2062年往下穿，我们人人有福有喜欢。
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